there's a tug on something, I make the mistake of looking behind me. I'm always thirsty. If I think too hard, I'll lose a train of thought. It's not me, but it's me, but it's something I'm following. A shadow, a faraway shadow, the one that spills a two when you're approaching a street lamp, and it makes you check. See, you did it again. You look behind you. Bad dog. Watching the bike and listening to Jillian Welch as her voice repeats times revelator. I'm watching the water make the concrete look like India ink. I used to spend so much time as a kid watching the inverse reflection. Imagine it was a problem to the inverse world. If I waited for the right moment, I could fall in. I think about my friend, of a friend's brother, who slipped on black ice and died. Short flamed. My day tells me to be careful as I go home, and each time I speed up, I feel the wheels slide beneath me, and then I slow down. I'm not really an adrenaline junkie, I'd like to be. I think death, the closeness of it, a risk perhaps on the heart, accelerates as healing to slow down time or speed it up. A second second plate number feels like 60 seconds, and near-death experiences as records of individuals saying that time slowed down for them, as if they had minutes, hours to contemplate what to do to meditate pain. So much of our my existence feels like I'm just trying to meditate pain. I say experts that some of those that fall in a near-death experience or a traumatic experience heard music. I flirt like a boy, I'm wearing a leather jacket and my hat is cricked to the side. I sit with my legs so far apart and you let my ego breathe. I think I need it, the shadow to see

swear I'm reading, right? What was I saying too much? I think I'm a compulsive writer, compulsive thinker. I wouldn't even call myself a writer. There's so many that paint marks more beautiful. It makes me want to tear the sky from this curtain rod. I think I'm just nervous and I have too much to say, too much to say, too much to say. Despite the fact that I don't talk much, at first impressions, I've got a lot to say. I hate time, I need time, I hate that we've invented a clock. It's incessant ticking, makes me want to throw up. It's weird, it's strange, you're stealing your time. Maybe I don't hate time, maybe I need time. I hate that I have to measure mark time. I hate that I like to be organized. I hate

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So yeah, thank you so much for everyone who's been listening today or in the record later. Yeah, that was the 10th episode of Awkward Position. Ride with me for the next 5 minutes. 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

0: Black Panther as our symbol because of the nature of Panther. 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But if the aggressor continues, then he'll strike out.
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1: 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Que demander de plus ?

0: funniest number that you ever do. 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
1: On vous quitte sur ce morceau, Harry Nilsson, le mec qui a écrit Popeye, qui a été pompé par les Beatles jusqu'à l'os, qui est repris par Blixa Bargold de Neubotten avec Alvan Otto.
0: Yes, it's the saddest experience you'll ever know. 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

Hey, hey, hey, it's Issue here with the 10th episode of Awkward Position. Welcome aboard. And I'm glad to be here with you, and it's the final episode of this season, which marks for me quite a moment. And yeah, I'm happy to begin the summer. I hope you too. Today we get we have a long and rather calm intro, so get comfortable.

for the first time in my life, the majority of people are older than me and a bit beyond, and like a couple of revolutions are ahead of me. And I don't know, I feel like I keep thinking that I'm in line, like running the same race, but the wind keeps pushing me further and further back. Like each time there's a tug on something, I make the mistake of looking behind me. I'm always thirsty. If I think too hard, I'll lose a train of thought. It's not me, but it's me, but it's something I'm following, a shadow, a faraway shadow, the one that spins a two when you're approaching a street lamp, and it makes you check. See, you did it again, you look behind you. Bad talk. Watching the bike and listening to Jillian Welch as her voice repeats times revelator. I'm watching the water make the concrete look like India ink. I used to spend so much time as a kid watching the inverse reflection. Imagine as a portal to the inverse world. If I waited for the right moment, I could fall in. I think about my friend, of a friend's brother who slipped on black ice and died. Sure flamed. My day tells me to be careful as I go home, and each time I speed up, I feel the wheels slide beneath me, and then I slow down. I'm not really an adrenaline junkie. I'd like to be. I think death, the closeness of it, a risk perhaps when the heart accelerates is the only way to slow down time or speed it up. A second plate number feels like 60 seconds, and near-death experiences as records of individuals saying that time slowed down for them as if they had minutes, hours to contemplate what to do to meditate pain. So much of our my existence feels like I'm just trying to meditate pain. I say experts that some of those that fall in a near-death experience or a traumatic experience heard music. I flirt like a boy, I'm wearing a leather jacket and my hat is crooked to the side. I sit with my legs so far apart, I need to let my ego breathe. I think I need it, the shadow to see.

bit on being right. Or was I saying too much? I think I'm a compulsive writer, compulsive thinker. I wouldn't even call myself a writer. There's so many that paint my eyes more beautiful. It makes me want to tear the sky from this curtain rod. I think I'm just nervous and I have too much to say, too much to say, too much to say. Despite the fact that I don't talk much of first impressions, I've got a lot to say. I hate time, I need time. I hate that we've invented a clock. It's incessant ticking, makes me want to throw up. It's weird, it's strange, you're stealing our time. Maybe I don't hate time, maybe I need time. I hate that I have to measure mark time. I hate that I like to be organized. I hate that I hate having my time wasted. For some reason,

just as good story that never actually ends. There is no hurry in the ending of today's episode. So yeah, thank you so much for everyone who's been listening today or in the record later. Yeah, that was the 10th episode of Awkward Position. Ride with me for the next 5 minutes. 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

0: know there's a little sale on vests at Walmart. $9.
1: Oh yeah?
0: $8 something, yeah. 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

0: search for this body. 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I hung out right there with him.
1: But too right quick, I'm thinking, okay. 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I've caught buku fish in Grevenberg.
0: Well, I never did catch fish. Oh, what the fuck?
1: Buku fish in Grevenberg. Big chicken fin, those slabs.

Good evening. This is Headache speaking. Please remember to breathe. The numbers are 11, 13, 21, 26, 36, and 108. The colors are blue, yellow, red, and purple. When I was young, the moon used to walk me to school, and I would eat my cereal with a spoon. But now that I'm older, I like to eat it with a fork. Do I have to? No. Do I want to? No. Sometimes life is just hard for no reason. Sometimes you need to feel the weight of something pointless on your shoulders. Listen to me. I know how cool it would be if Sunday lasted the whole damn week. I know that if you want to know how paradise really feels, you have to try somehow to be a little like a god. And if you're still here, remember I'm not real, and neither are your dreams. And I'm sorry to break it to you, but if that ever mattered to you at all, it was over for you from the start. We smoke 5.2 trillion cigarettes a year. Are you honestly trying to tell me that we couldn't manage a few more? There are 100 trillion synapses in our brains, 30 trillion cells in our lovely bodies, and there are 400 billion stars in the Milky Way. There are mad different types of fruit which are somehow basically all delicious. There are different styles of insects, of flowers, of birds, of bees, of reptiles, of trees, of mountains, of mammals, of rivers, of deserts, of oceans, of jungles, of lakes, of glaciers, of geysers, of volcanoes, and so much more. But quite amazingly, we have 34,000 distinct emotions, and I am currently experiencing one. What about you? I can't tell you mine. That's for me to know, and you to try to find out. Good luck.

0: Ben, t'as cru que j'étais tapis?
1: It's a name. Good thing, it's a fan thing, it's a thing, it's a

Hey, hey, hey, it's Issue here with the 10th episode of Awkward Position. Welcome aboard. And I'm glad to be here with you, and it's the final episode of this season, which marks for me quite a moment. And yeah, I'm happy to begin the summer. I hope you too. Today we get we have a long and rather calm intro, so get comfortable.

so then for the first time in my life, the majority of people are older than me, and I'm a bit beyond, and like a couple of revolutions are ahead of me, and I don't know, I feel like I keep thinking that I'm in line, like running the same race, but the wind keeps pushing me further and further back. Like each time there's a tug on something, I make the mistake of looking behind me. I'm always thirsty. If I think too hard, I'll lose a train of thought. It's not me, but it's me, but it's something I'm following, a shadow for a shadow, the one that spins in two when you're approaching a street lamp, and it makes you check. See, you did it again, you look behind you. Bad talk. Watching the bike and listening to Jillian Welch, her voice repeats time's revelator. I'm watching the water make the concrete look like India ink. I used to spend so much time as a kid watching the inverse reflection. Imagine it was a problem to the inverse room. If I waited for the right moment, I could fall in. I think about my friend, of a friend's brother who slipped on black ice and died. Short flame. My day tells me to be careful as I go home, and each time I speed up, I feel the wheels slide beneath me, and then I slow down. I'm not really an adrenaline junkie, I'd like to be. I think death, the closeness of it, or risk perhaps on the heart, accelerates as you're going to slow down time or speed it up. A second plate never feels like 60 seconds, and near-death experiences as records of individually saying that time slowed down for them, as if they had minutes to hours to contemplate what to do to meditate pain. So much of our and my existence feels like I'm just trying to meditate pain. I say experts that some of those that fall in a near-death experience or a traumatic experience heard music. I flirt like a boy, I'm wearing a leather jacket and my hat is crooked to the side. I sit with my legs so far apart, I need to let my ego breathe. I think I need

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I think I'm a compulsive writer, compulsive thinker. I wouldn't even call myself a writer. There's so many that paint my eyes more beautiful. It makes me want to tear the sky from this curtain rod. I think I'm just nervous and I have too much to say, too much to say, too much to say. Despite the fact that I don't talk much of first impressions, I've got a lot to say. I hate time, I need time. I hate that we even found the clock. It's incessant ticking, makes me want to throw up. It's weird, it's strange. You're stealing our time. Maybe I don't hate time.

just as good story that never actually ends. There is no hurry in the ending of today's episode. So yeah, thank you so much for everyone who's been listening today or in the record later. Yeah, that was the 10th episode of Awkward Position. Ride with me for the next 5 minutes. See ya.

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